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And then later, when it gets dark, we go home.

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Four, five, six, come on and get your kicks. Now you don't need a

I don't think you've heard anything exactly like this from us before. It's not about expression. First, you have to please yourself. You just don't give up.

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you do what they told you. Now you do what they told you. Now you do what they told you. Now you do what they told you.